0: ERF Yes, da wo du bist.
1: They say time heals, but I don't think that's true. 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

0: ERF Yes. Ein gelungener Start in den Tag. Mit Steffi Schmidt.
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0: ERF Yes.

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0: 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Oh, if I still have you, I'll be alright.
1: ERF, yes, da wo du bist.